0: you a 10. 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

0: New Cardi B is called Aha 1979 WJLB. It's your girl, Chris Carson, and we getting ready to go up on a Monday. Getting y'all ready for the night shift at 9 with my brother DJ BJ, Mr. 3525. And I heard it's officially Virgo season. We're all my crazy Virgos at. If you know a Virgo, you know you love them. 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

0: Park right now, Detroit. Here we go.
1: These prayed on my downfall. On RTM, I stood tall.
2: You did.
1: Shorty just loyal, hot a ball. Go get a thermometer for the pot. I need to cook right. Let's keep that water 400 degrees Fahrenheit. You ever been inside a federal courtroom? You ever went to trial and fought for your life? Being broke did something to my spirit. Asked to plug me, they act like they couldn't hear me. Look at me not driving German engineering. You don't want your baby mama, keep the from near me. Kilroy, remember when I used to use your L's to hit the road, hit the O and make them big boy sales move? Remember when you had them green things mailed with vacuum seals, trying not to have them green things smell? Feds was on me. What you know about related through money? I don't know nothing. I just used to see them walk to the Coney. My body count go from Persian to Cody. Any further questions, you can take that up with the lawyer. My Finkle J money, Rainbow Low Project Joe will tell you every day before school. I sold a half boat. How you think I won best dressed with no support? And had them paid lawyers coming in and out of court. Hey, Wando, ATO, ain't it a blessing? We made it out Kentucky after all that happened. After the pre-trials, after the status, after them impact statements, after the castle. Hey, JR, ain't it a blessing? We made it out of Lansing after all that happened. After Michigan State, after Hubbard, when our mans told on us, the bands they took from us. Joy Rowe,

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2: Dang, I know, but it's just... Some things I gotta get off my chest, all right?

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You gotta stop drinking, do it now. You gotta stop smoking, do it now. You gotta get rid of that one habit. School is starting back up, kids are on a new schedule. How about you put yourself on a new schedule also? Just try it.

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1: Skilla's new album is a 10. 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It's your girl Chris Curry, 97.9 WJOB. PZ was at the All City Fest on Friday. Shut it down. What up, PZ?

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2: 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Where the income? I don't care if you got money. Are you finna send some? Soon as I think I like the hear his friend come. 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
2: 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What I'm trying to say is that

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1: 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Soon as I think I like to hear his friend come. 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And if you want a thick one, I let him be jive. Just got off of a G6. Never seen a G5. 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He a G5. 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
1: 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Detroit traffic.
2: Traffic is a little slow as you head around an accident on I-75 northbound after McNichols. It blocks the left side. Also, you will find some construction now. I-94 east and westbound, 275 to Greenfield. There are lane closures into traffic shifts that'll have you adjusting your speeds. I'm Heather Pasco with traffic.
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2: Get it off your chest. Good morning.
3: Good morning.
2: How are you?
3: I'm fine. This is Love from Philly.
2: Love, don't call up here like I owe you child support.
4: Damn,
2: I don't know what your issue is. Okay, don't nobody up here owe you no child support. All right. What's your problem?
3: I got something to get off my chest.
2: Yes, ma'am.
4: All right, what's that?
3: I feel like y'all was gaslighting Lauren LaRosa in that Deion Cole interview.
4: Oh, I wasn't here. Yeah, she's talking about you and Envy. Because y'all definitely
3: were
4: here.
3: Yes, because when she was talking about how her man felt some kind of way because he DM'd her talking about, hey, yo, come on, really?
2: Say, hey, you.
3: Yeah, right. Hey, you.
2: Did you
3: so clearly, he didn't know she had a man, but that was kind of a sus text.
2: Why?
4: And then he tried
3: because
4: to
3: if somebody texting you 1 a.m. saying, hey, you, that's a sus text. It's a suspect text, and you got a man, he's going to question it. Y'all made it like her man was wrong for questioning it.
2: Well, let me ask you this question. That wasn't the thing. It wasn't about that. It was the fact that when they saw each other at a party, when Deion said, oh, what's up? I just DM'd you. The boyfriend was like, yeah, we saw it.
4: We know.
2: We know.
3: Yeah, he felt some kind of weight on the context of it because he didn't know why she did it. But y'all made it to her like her man was insecure. No, if you getting a 1 a.m. text, hey, you, from any guy. And low-key, I think Deion was trying to holler.
4: Right.
2: Yeah,
4: and
2: but
4: he
2: have
4: just
2: that conversation.
4: It up.
2: If you the man, have
3: exactly,
2: that
3: conversation. Exactly, Jeff. He just tried to clean it up, like, no.
2: But if
3: but
2: you
3: they
2: the
3: made it like, oh,
4: is determined
3: secure.
4: To make me crazy and make everything about
2: once
4: me
2: once again,
4: just
2: if you the
4: crazy,
2: man, have that conversation
4: man.
2: With your woman.
4: You know what I'm saying?
2: Don't have that conversation with Deion. You know
4: but,
2: why? Because Lauren LaRosa does the latest. Everybody but, wants to reach out to Lauren, and everybody wants to give Lauren
3: no,
2: information.
3: No, he was trying to holler, and he just wanted to let it be known his presence was felt. That's it.
2: Right,
3: wasn't
2: love.
3: About insecurity. I'm here.
2: Okay.
4: Thank
2: well,
4: you,
2: well,
4: love.
2: Lauren, listen to Love with Philly and see how far I get you then.
4: even if somebody God. Reached out at 1 a.m. about a story, Charlamagne, it's things that you just get into the story.
2: Okay,
4: say
2: so listen,
4: saying.
2: From now on, nobody out there reach out to Lauren LaRosa past 9 o'clock with any intel.
4: People do what you normally do. If people hit me up late, they be like, yo, my bad, I know it's late, but such and such. People, like, that's a
2: you're
4: common thing.
2: This, you're not giving this no context, and that's the sad part. That's
4: if
2: not
4: I give him more
2: Deion.
4: Context, Deion's going to look crazy.
5: Make it
2: no,
5: work.
2: The context is y'all was at the Roots picnic. And whether he
4: hadn't seen me the whole picnic, Charlamagne.
2: That mean he didn't know you wasn't there?
4: I don't. How he know I was there?
2: Because people talk. Like, yeah. Oh, I saw Lauren LaRosa around there. Oh, word? Let me text her and see what's going on
4: but,
2: in the city
4: but
2: tonight.
4: But why couldn't it be, even if he was, like, even if it wasn't, like, a trying to reach out to you for a story thing, right? Like, what's the issue with that? Like, why do you instantly just always jump to the side of, like,
2: because
4: trying
2: even with
4: to
2: that,
4: defend
2: Deion don't
4: opposite.
2: Know you have a boyfriend, so he wasn't being
4: okay, so then let's have that conversation. You put, like, 50 things
2: did,
4: on the board.
2: No, I didn't.
4: You put 50 things
2: no,
4: on the board to
2: no,
4: just
2: what you're,
4: oppose.
2: What you're doing,
4: you always do
2: what
4: that.
2: What you're doing, what you're sad is you're just making it seem like Deion tried to holler with no context.
4: Even if he did or if he didn't. And here's the thing, too. The story changed from the time that we left Ruth's picnic to the time we got to the party to the time he got here. That's another thing, too. The more we go into it, it's going to look crazy. That's
2: like,
4: why I restrained. I didn't say a lot of things because I feel like it's no point.
2: I don't feel like the story changed. I just feel like everybody had
4: you
2: their own.
4: You don't know the story.
2: I feel like
4: you
2: everybody
4: wasn't
2: had
4: there.
2: Their own version of a story that's silly.
4: No, that's
2: but either way, your boyfriend shouldn't be doing that to people.
4: And we can. I feel like you could talk about that with
2: and being, you already said, admitted
4: with,
2: that
4: with
2: he shouldn't.
4: Yes, but being a little bit more like not trying to make it look like I'm just out here crazy or he just crazy. You can say that. Say that, but then, like, move on. You, like, throw a little fuel on the fire
2: no.
4: to kind of, like, make it worse.
2: No, I just think it's a lot of insecurity and silliness going on. But phone numbers for less than the change in the car. 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
1: 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Detroit traffic.
11: Traffic is a little slow as you head around an accident on I-75 northbound after McNichols. It blocks the left side. Also, you will find some construction now. I-94 east and westbound, 275 to Greenfield. There are lane closures into traffic shifts that'll have you adjusting your speeds. I'm Heather Pasco with traffic.
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6: The Rays beat the Tigers 4-1 in Detroit. Framber Valdez takes the loss, allowing 4 runs over 6 innings without striking out a batter. Tigers have dropped 6 in a row, 9 of their last 10. Now 7 games behind Chicago in the Central, 4.5 games out of a wild card spot. Tigers home to the Rays tonight. Jackson Jobe against Ian Seymour. Lions have placed receiver Cedric Wilson Jr. and running back Raheem Blackshear on injured reserve. Detroit at Indianapolis on Saturday afternoon in their preseason finale. I'm Rob Pasco.
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9: What is it that you thought your brother did for a living in those years?
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11: That is William Michael Bulger, or Billy, as he's usually called. His 18-year reign as president of the Massachusetts Senate is still, to this day, the longest tenure in history. Once his historic run was finished, he became the president of the University of Massachusetts. He has also received his Doctor of Jurisprudence from Boston College Law School, and he has more than 20 honorary degrees from a wide variety of esteemed institutions. And despite all of these accomplishments and accolades, what William Michael Bulger will most likely be remembered for is something that was largely out of his control. It is the one thing in life that is out of everyone's control. Family.
12: They were lucky they didn't try to do nothing.
11: That is James Bulger. You may know him better as Whitey. Billy's story would never be complete without Whitey, and vice versa. But there are more people involved than just the two brothers from the Old Harbor Village Housing Project in South Boston. To examine the lives of the Bulger brothers, one must examine the brutal deaths of 19 relatively unknown souls. This is a story about evil incarnate. This is Dirty Rats.
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1: 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Back to the world's most dangerous morning show, The Breakfast Club.

0: around back then. Let's just say that.
1: Okay. When we come back, it's front page news with Tamisha Brown from Howard University. It's the Breakfast Club. Mm.
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2: Construction is underway along 96th of Jeffries West between Levain and 275 and M14. The two left lanes are closed. That'll go through October. On 94 East, between I-275 and Greenfield, roadwork there will block the left lane until next year. Indira Rogers with traffic.
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0: So, about last night. Here's how it went down.
1: Last night. Akeem Woods is here with me today. It's Way Up with Angela Yee. What'd you do last night?
2: Last night was a recovery day. I didn't do anything.
3: I was outside on Sunday with you, and then I had a show.
1: And I feel bad that a lot of people I didn't get a chance to see for Angela Yee Day because it was so hectic.
2: You were swarmed. I didn't get a chance to say bye. I had to tell Meeks I was leaving.
1: It was just so much work, honestly, but it was amazing. It was fun, but I couldn't even walk like two steps without having it. But it is a working event for me.
2: Of course it is.
1: An event where I'm going to be working all day, and everybody else is destined to be there to have fun and have a good time.
2: It was a good time, though.
1: You know, and shout out to everybody at my coffee shop, Coffee Uplifts People. We had a little quick after party, you know, after that. And but last night, yes, I was also in recovery. Also, a lot of people were at my house and people were staying at my house. They flew in for that day. So yesterday was like a cleanup day. Yeah, and that continues on. I went to one of my favorite places to shop yesterday.
2: Oh, where did you go? Because we went somewhere the other day.
1: I went to Lowe's.
2: You
1: know I love going to stores like that.
3: What
1: like
3: do you get at Lowe's?
1: Home Depot, Lowe's. Well, I buy a lot of stuff there. Like, I try to garden a little bit. And so I was trying to buy these. Anyway, it's just a store I enjoy for some reason. It's very soothing to me to be in there. I'm always like, what else do I need? Like, from Lowe's.
2: That's cute.
1: Yeah.
2: Well, shout out to Lowe's.
1: Is that crazy?
2: If you want to sponsor the
1: show. Am I weird for that? That I enjoy?
2: No, people like what they like.
1: Okay.
2: I've never been in Orlando.
1: Now, the other thing yesterday is, you know, we always are recording and filming Lip Service. And you know who was on the latest episode of Lip Service that comes out today?
2: I do, because I was on it.
1: Risa Tisa, that's right. And she does have a book that just came out. And this is based off of her TikTok series that she had, Who the F Did I Marry?
2: And it's on Audible. I bought it on Audible. It's really good.
1: Yeah, so her book, she's basically talking about, like, after she went viral from that, now what do I do? So the book is called What the F Do I Do Now? And because there's going to be a series based off of the Who Did She Marry?
2: Yes.
1: So I want to ask you, part of what she talks about is she was so, I hate to use the word desperate, but so desperate to get married. Right? Because she felt like it was the right thing to do.
2: That she overlooked
1: like have a
2: the
1: baby,
2: red flags.
1: You know, get married, have a baby. She overlooked a lot of red flags and she excused and justified a lot of the lies that were told. Here's what she had to say.
4: It's not even so much that I knew he was lying, right? I had a feeling he was lying. I did not know the depths of what he was lying to. And I'm saying to myself, I'm like, y'all, I thought that, you know, when it came to the house, oh, I thought his offer wasn't accepted.
1: Right.
4: I had no idea he had absolutely fabricated a whole pre-approval mortgage letter.
1: Yeah, so I want to ask you, based off of Risa Tisa, because we all done accepted some lies and heard some crazy lies, and maybe we didn't even know it was a lie till way later. Like, I can't believe, I want to hear from you guys about the biggest lie that you caught your partner in and how you handled it. I'll tell you mine, and it has to do with a baby and a family member. 800-292-5150. What is the biggest lie that you ever caught your partner in? It's Way Up.
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6: 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Detroit Traffic. On 94 West, between Greenfield and Wayne Road, construction blocks the left lane. And on 96, the Jeffries West, between Levan and 275, the two left lanes there are closed for construction. That'll go through early October, and sometimes you'll find delays there. Indira Rogers with traffic.
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2: That's Jeff Bezos, the founder and CEO of Amazon, and the richest person on earth. And I'm Jason Del Rey. 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
2: 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Our first season is called The Rise of Amazon. 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
1: Yo, it's Way Up with Angela Yee. Me and Akeem Woods are here.
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1: And we're talking about on lip service, Risa Tease is on this episode. She did the Who the F Did I Marry series on TikTok. Mm-hmm. And we're talking about the biggest lie you ever caught your partner in.
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1: Well, I dated a guy who, when I first met him, he had one kid, so I thought. 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So he told me she was pregnant.

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2: We've got an injury accident in Inkster involving two vehicles on Michigan Avenue at Middle Belt Road. Also, as you make the trip along 75 north and southbound at 696, a lane is closed each way for ongoing construction. Indira Rogers with traffic.
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0: addition to news that relates to you. These stories are flying under the radar.
1: All right, it's way up with Angela Yee. Akeem Woods is here with me today.
2: What?
3: Oh, no.
1: Let's go under the radar. So shout out to Angel Reese. She is with the Atlanta Dream, of course. And she made history when the Dream beat the Los Angeles Sparks. This happened on last night. She totaled 26 rebounds.
2: Ooh, okay.
1: That's never been reached in the WNBA, that number, before. She also passed Asia Wilson's record for the most rebounds in a single season. And so shout out to her for that, making history.
2: Okay, love to see it.
1: Yeah. Listen, she gets a lot of flack, but she's got a lot going on.
4: She's talented.
1: She's got her Barbie doll.
2: Oh, okay.
1: By the way, that I ordered. Yeah, absolutely. All right. Now, speaking of going to the stores, Publix, there's a seasoning inside of the store. And unfortunately, there were maggots.
4: Oh, no.
1: Inside of that seasoning.
3: Oh, no.
1: This was a McCormick spice. Now, they responded. Thank you for bringing this to our attention. Food quality and safety are very important to us. Please send us a DM with your contact information. That way we can better assist you.
4: You better send me some money.
1: Going in there and you're going to buy something. By the way, they did say there's going to be a lot of issues with the food, you know, coming up because of everything that's been going on with this administration.
4: And that's what y'all voted for, poison lettuce.
1: So many different things going on right now, but we shall see. Well, that is your under the radar. We do have the Way Up mix for you at the top of the hour. Plus, Sarah Smith is going to be joining us. That's Brandy's daughter.
4: Mm-hmm.
1: And she's got a project coming out this Friday called Cold War. It's her first ever EP.
4: Nice.
1: So we'll talk to her about everything she has going on. Growing up with a famous mom and a crazy uncle like Ray J. Imagine that. It's Way Up.
5: Ask me what I got.
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7: On 696 westbound, watch for an accident at the 96I-275 M5 exit. It is over to the right shoulder. Eastbound 696 between M10 and Telegraph and 75 remains closed for construction. It'll be closed through the fall. Detour southbound M10 Lodge to eastbound Davison to northbound 75. Indira Rogers with traffic.
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1: Joshua Holt, an American citizen, and his wife, Tammy, found themselves trapped inside a Venezuelan prison cell in the middle of a violent uprising, spurred on by horrendous conditions and practices. How did two people go from just married to justice denied?
3: He says, okay, do you have guns here in Venezuela? And I said, no, I don't have guns here in Venezuela.
4: The police take Josh. They ask me, you want to be with your husband? Yes.
5: A Utah family says their son is sitting in a Venezuelan jail after they say he was framed for being a U.S. spy.
1: I'm Becky Bruce, the host of Hope in Darkness. I've spent the last year working with Josh and Tammy to tell their story. How they awoke in the early morning hours, just days after their honeymoon, to a raid from armed men. How they would go nearly 2 years, rarely seeing the sun. How they endured and eventually overcame. You'll meet all the people who worked so hard over those 2 years to make that happen.
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2: On the Southfield Freeway M39, southbound between Schoolcraft and Plymouth Road, construction is blocking the right lane. That should be wrapping up at the end of the week. On 75 North and South at 696, there's a lane closed in each direction for ongoing construction. And at the Ambassador Bridge, there's a 30-minute wait for trucks heading into Canada. Indira Rogers with traffic.
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5: We've got an accident in Romulus on Eureka Road at Warman Road. On 94 westbound between Greenfield and Wayne Road, construction blocks the left lane. That'll go until next year. On the Southfield Freeway, southbound between Schoolcraft and Plymouth Road, construction there is blocking the right lane. Indira Rogers with traffic.
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2: We've got an accident in Romulus on Eureka Road at Warman Road. On 94 westbound between Greenfield and Wayne Road, construction blocks the left lane. That'll go until next year. On the Southfield Freeway, southbound between Schoolcraft and Plymouth Road, construction there is blocking the right lane. Indira Rogers with traffic.
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1: In March of 1960, a group of students at Southern University in Baton Rouge, Louisiana, attempted to desegregate local eating spaces through peaceful protests at a Crest department store, a Greyhound bus station, and a Simon's drugstore. The students were met with violence and insults, and the president of Southern University warned them that their participation in these protests would result in their expulsion. In all, 16 students were either expelled or forced to leave Southern University and attend other schools. In response to the expulsion, the Kennedy administration filed a legal brief in support of the students, and in December of 1961, the NAACP's legal department took up the case. Future Supreme Court Justice Thurgood Marshall argued the case in front of the Supreme Court, which unanimously decided that the students should not have been expelled for their anti-segregation protests. In 2013, Southern University awarded honorary degrees to 7 of the students expelled over the nonviolent demonstrations. And that's a fact. I'm Callie Cole for the Black Information Network.
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3: Hey, now back.
4: 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Bring in the Mac. Way Up with Angela Yee is on.
2: What's up? It's Way Up with Angela Yee. And coming up, we got Sarah Smith joining us. That's Brandy's daughter. She's got a new project, Cold War, that's out this Friday. We're going to find out all about it. And she's all grown now, 24 years old.
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0: I'll freak you free, and I ain't the one that's ever made you feel, yeah. Yeah.
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3: Yo, it's Way Up with Angela Yee. Akeem, thanks for joining me today.
4: No. Thank you for having me.
3: And for always bringing me a muffin.
4: Mm-hmm.
3: Appreciate you.
4: I'm out here.
3: Of course, thank you to Sarah Smith for joining us today. She's got her project coming out this Friday. Randy's daughter.
4: Okay.
3: And watch that full interview on Way Up with Yee, but the Cold War is out this Friday.
4: Speaking of Friday, I will be in Columbus, Ohio this weekend at the Columbus Comedy Festival. I'm headlining. And
3: okay, headliner.
4: Ooh, we outside. My show's on Saturday, so go to Akeem Woods, A-K-E-E-M, Woods.com. If you live in Columbus, Ohio.
3: Man, I wish I was going to be there.
4: I do too.
3: Unfortunately, I'll be on vacation.
4: Ooh.
3: At any rate, y'all, we also have our Risa Tisa episode of Lip Service out today. So make sure y'all check that out today. It's amazing. You were on it too, Akeem.
4: I was. She's great. The book is great. It's on Audible.
3: Yeah, Who the F Did I Marry?
4: Mm-hmm.
3: Where she talks about not knowing the guy that she married was telling a whole slew of lies.
4: They were ridiculous lies. Yeah, pathological, crazy.
3: Pathological, but a lot of you called in today talking about the biggest lie your significant other has told you, and y'all know it's your show. So you have the last word.
5: I missed the topic, y'all, but now we was talking about lying spouses. I got a call from mine. Said she was pregnant. Said she was at the house. She just took a pregnancy test. But we don't have no marble countertops at our house. So that made me ask Google, show me positive pregnancy test. And I was able to line that thing up like a negative on top of a photo. You heard me?
2: Going way up.
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1: He has been called to an adventure. His heart aches to go. His family says no. He knows his destiny is out there. Wistfully, he scans the horizon. The breeze tussles his hair. Dusk is approaching. He watches the sun set. He watches two suns setting. In 1977, movies changed forever. And so did the hopes and dreams of a generation. All because of one man and his imagination. The cosmic clash of good against evil a long time ago in a galaxy far, far away. This is the story of that man and his dream. The people who made it happen and the people who did their very best to stop it dead. It was made on a shoestring and dumped into a handful of theaters. And then it changed the world. 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From Wondery, I'm Mark Ramsey, and this is Inside Star Wars.
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Big Dog Blast, what's up? 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

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I was actually DJing at the Belle Isle Casino with some friends when we got the alert on our two ways. 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

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You know our 2026 iHeartRadio Music Festival is September 18th and 19th in Las Vegas. How would you like to go? Well, around 5:05 inside the Free Ride at 5, I will give you a keyword for your chance to win, okay? We're going to fly you out. It's 2 days, so we're going to make sure you have a hotel to stay in for those 2 days. 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
2: JY, turn me up. Miami. That's all my scammers and my kid money.

Bernard B. joints. I know you got something you want me to put in the mix. Holler at me, 313-631-9797. Also, around 5:05, I'm going to give you a keyword for your chance to win a trip for two to our iHeartRadio Music Festival in Las Vegas. When was the last time you've been to Vegas? Or have you ever been to Vegas? Here's your chance to go back

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0: All right, Big Dog Blast in the building. I got another hour to hang out with you. 313-631-9797. Tap in with your dog for all your requests. 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Here's a Lotto and Glorilla. G-O-M-F. Yeah, crank the radio up, man. Let's go.
1: She ain't even all that white. Ain't even white.

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That's the talkback mic. Tell me you're trying to go. Tell me why should I give you tickets. Simple as that, man. It's the

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4: 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You don't understand. She make the people say, yeah. Yeah.

0: 97.9 WJLB, the D's of Bob and R&B. Big Dog Blast up here hanging out with you for like another 30 minutes or something like that. Yeah. We still rocking on. I got music on the way from a 4-2 Doug featuring Skilla Baby and Cash Doll. Thick One, the remix. And still got your chance to win some tickets to the Return of the Legends. That's going to be September 5th and 6th at the Aretha. Everybody's going to be there. We're talking about 2 days, man. You got Saturday, September 5th. Scarface, Slim Thug, Paul Wall. Let's see who else is going to be there. Lil Flip. Yeah, I'm going to be hosting that one. And then Saturday, September 6th, we got Too Short, E40, 8-Ball, MJG, The Lady of Rage, MC8. Yeah, so open up the iHeartRadio app. Go to 97.9 WJLB and click that microphone. You got 30 seconds to let me know you want these tickets. Tell me, why should I give you these tickets? Come on, man. Come on, man. Work for it. Come on. And I'll pick somebody, okay? Cool. This is JLB.
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All right, man, I got a throwback on the way from Jay-Z featuring Rihanna and Kanye West, Run This Town, and then I'll hit you off with T.I. and let him know. 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Sometimes I-

0: Inside Detroit, that is going to do it for me, the biggest dog of them all. Big Dog Blast on 97.9 WJOB, the DJ popping R&B. You know, I appreciate you so much for holding on tight to the leash and walking with your dog, right? Yeah, we'll do it again tomorrow, starting at 2 p.m. I touch down. 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That'll be a nice getaway ride. We'll fly you out, put you up for 2 days because the iHeartRadio Music Festival is September 18th and 19th. So we'll make sure you have a hotel for those 2 days. 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So listen tomorrow morning at around 9:05. Listen out for that keyword, okay? Cool. Chris Carson is up next. Get at her, 313-631-9797. For all your requests. Detroit, enjoy the rest of your night. Be safe. On that note right there, the Big Dog Blast is leaving. The Big Dog Blast is leaving. The Big Dog is gone.
1: Salute the Big Dog.
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1: Damn, little mama. 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
1: Pop that thing, let it clap, let it clap. 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

0: We are the D's Hip Hop and R&B. It is your girl, Chris Carson. Hey, keep it locked around 7:40. I'm going to let you know how you can win those tickets to see Young Thug. But you know what? Now that school is back in session, you know, we're trying to get back into our normal routines. And I'm getting a stone cold, like, crash introduction into this football mom life. And I'm going to need a vacation ASAP, okay? We are giving y'all a chance to win a trip to our 2026 iHeartRadio Music Festival. It's going down September 18th and 19th in Las Vegas. So you got a little time to plan, but we taking care of airfare, hotel. We sending you to the festival, and we put $1,000 in your pocket. And your next chance to get qualified to win that trip, it happens tomorrow morning at 9:05 with the Breakfast Club. So right after you drop the babies off at school, make sure you turn us up so you can win. And if you need me to be a plus one, gladly, I will go. Coming back, I got Gunna, Burna Boy, WGFT. It's JLB.
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0: Chris Carson. Jelby, what up, Del?
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0: Not you never seen him in a dress in person. Hey, music on the way from T Grizzly. Right after that, I'm going to let you know how you can win those tickets to see Young Thug. Yep, it's Shelby.

0: 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I just don't know how to say it to you.
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5: What's up, though? 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

Speaking of Mariah the Scientist, her man, Young Thug, he's coming to Michigan Lottery Amphitheater September 8th. 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

booming. 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Spread them cheese, let me see that. 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That thing to your throat gets sore. Bend it on down, put your face on the floor. 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